0: unlimited kilometre warranty and more. Omoda, Jaeku, West Gosford and now Tuggerah.
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3: A shower or two, top of 20. Good afternoon, I'm Susie Thompson. There are fresh concerns over Britain's ability to deliver on its AUKUS commitments to Australia, with their own submarine fleet facing severe maintenance challenges. All five of the UK's attack submarines are currently out of action. Foreign Minister Penny Wong is in London for defence talks.
4: There is no doubt that this project has its challenges, but there is also no doubt that we do need this capability to assure our interests, and we are very focused on delivering it, and we spent a lot of time today talking about the projects, how they were progressing and what more we need to do.
3: The federal member for the Hunter has laid a floral tribute at the site of the Greta bus tragedy as the community marked 5 others injured when the bus they were on crashed on their way to Singleton following a wedding at Lovedale. MP Dan Ripicoli is reminding anyone needing support that help is available. Services that can help include Lifeline, Beyond Blue, Headspace, Griefline, and New Zealand Help include Lifeline, Beyond Blue, Headspace, Griefline, and New South Wales Health's Mental Health Line. One of Australia's most notorious rapists has been arrested, accused of large-scale drug supply. Mohammed Scaff spent almost 21 years in jail over 6 gang rapes in 2000 before being granted strict parole in 2021. The 42-year-old has now been arrested along with 2 others in relation to the alleged large-scale supply of cocaine and other substances. A special acknowledgement for an icon of the Davistown, Saratoga and Yatalunga communities. Terrigal MP Adam Crouch singing the praises of Jenny Hartich in State Parliament as she celebrates her 80th birthday.
5: Jenny is known affectionately throughout the Three Villages community for her tireless volunteering and positive outlook.
3: Updating sport, and South Sydney will wear a special whiteout uniform for tonight's clash with Brisbane as a nod to teammate Jai Arrow, who's retired from the NRL after being diagnosed with motor neurone disease. The Rabbitohs have named Arrow in the number 23 jersey. And in cricket, Australia's men are preparing to face Bangladesh in their second one-day international this afternoon. The Aussie women have beaten the West Indies by 6 wickets in their T20 World Cup warm-up match.
2: Cash prizes to be won at Star Wars theme trivia this Friday, 7:30 p.m. at the Ari. Central Coast weather.
3: A shower or two today, a top of 20, mostly sunny tomorrow and Saturday. Right now it's 17 degrees at Booker Bay on Star 104.5, the home of Gina and Maddie for breakfast.
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7: Well done, Anne-Marie and Wayne. Just won $91 playing Beats the Pump. Got ourselves some free fuel questions. How much will you win, Coasties? We're going to play again real soon. Adam with you right now, though, as we get into more music variety. Ella Langley, biggest song on the

0: the brand new one from Ariana Grande. I Hate That I Made You Love Me on Star 104.5. The More Music Variety will continue next with what is the second biggest song ever in Australian history. What is it? Well, keep it locked here. I'll reveal it to you other side of this. 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
1: You silly little man.
2: Can we get it? Can we get an update on your bruise?
1: Yeah.
2: You told us yesterday.
3: I think it's growing.
1: You almost needed to be medically evacuated.
3: Do you
1: want to
3: see
1: yesterday?
2: Yeah, I want to see. Well, so he had a fall on
1: the
2: weekend.
1: Just be careful.
2: Don't pull your Reg Grundys down too.
1: You've got the bonds on today.
2: Can I just set the scene?
1: You're not going to be.
2: So he's in like a linen trouser with an elastic waist. He's got a button-down shirt on that he's blown the button out. Yeah. And he asked me before to safety pin where the button has gone. And I had to safety
1: pin. Did you touch the stomach?
2: Up his shirt and Lauren. He was laughing. And I was like, don't. My fingers can feel your belly button and your hairy belly.
1: Gross.
2: And
1: I'm not
2: that comfortable with this. And the more he laughed,
3: the more the belly moved.
2: Oh, dear. Anyway, so he's pinned up and now he's going to take his trousers down to show us the bruise
1: from when
2: he fell over his kid's truck on the weekend holding a glass of wine and spilt it all over the couch.
3: Now, the video, if you want to see, is on our socials. Can I just play Lauren's reaction to the video? Oh, my Lord! That is massive! Wow!
4: It's gotten worse.
5: That actually came out of my nose. It's gotten worse.
3: My 10-year-old watched the video last night and he goes, she has zero sympathy
2: now,
3: for you.
2: Look, let me explain myself because, first of all, I know.
1: Give me all.
2: It's got bigger.
1: Oh, it's actually
2: got bigger.
3: Has it got bigger?
1: I think you need a hospital visit, no?
2: No, not the hospital. But.
3: The cream from Indota my wife got, is it?
2: Oh, yeah, Jace's wife bought him lavender cream at Indota that I don't think is going to fix it. Now, the reason I was laughing so much is because, I'm not kidding, at least three times a week, Jace comes to work and says, Lauren, I hate our couch.
3: I hate it
2: and I want to buy a new couch.
3: What's wrong with it?
2: And he always says, what's that couch you've got? I want that couch. And he's been talking, you know how Jace talks about things but never fixes the problem.
1: Just stays the same.
2: Yeah. So he's complained about this couch. I reckon since you've moved into this house, which was...
1: Mansion.
3: 2 years.
2: So as soon as he said, I fell in... Because it's one of those couches with the wooden book. Shelf in it.
3: No, hang on.
1: What do you mean a wooden? It's got a wooden bookshelf
2: in it.
1: You
2: know, like the couches that have the wooden arm so you can put your wine on it and you can have like a bookshelf on it.
1: Oh, so you hit that?
2: Yes.
3: That's what I hit. Why are you laughing?
2: Because as soon as he said I fell and hit the couch.
1: I thought it was a soft.

0: Tiesto on a 4.5 with Robbie Williams. Feel there as he is coming down under end of the year, headed just up the M1 to McDonald Jones Stadium. We've already sent a bunch of coasties along to see him. You know, you're winning. It is right here. Like at the moment, you can score your free Feel. We are doing Beat the Pump. 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
1: and then I got a banana, and then I was tossing up. 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I wonder what is the most awkward of the two to eat in front of someone. Like if you're making eye contact with someone.
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1: Fabs, look at me. Fabs, look at me. And I take a bite of my banana.
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0: Kicking off the 6 o'clock hour with a bit of Aussie music there. G Flip, Bed on Fire. Jenna Jefferies as the queen of country music. What do you reckon?
1: I love that. We should play all the time. It's fantastic.
0: It's a great tune, isn't it? Yeah, it's gone gangbusters thanks to the TV show that is just going absolutely mental itself around the world, off campus, the first season. The songs